0: 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My name's Corey. And Connie, what you doing?
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0: Well, I dare you to keep sitting, especially when I play this next song after Riley Green, because, yeah, there's no way you can stay seated for this next song.

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0: 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That's the red microphone button on the front screen. Todd, what have you been up to today?
1: Well, I work for a living.
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1: You have any pets? 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
0: 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Okay, so basically your car knows you better than your family does. 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In the afternoon, you turn into a one-person concert.

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1: 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I'll get you on the radio in a couple of minutes, all right? 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
1: All right, we're diving in. 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Let's rock.
2: All right, who do we have on line three?
3: This is Curtis.
1: Curtis, what's up, man? How's your day going?
3: Oh, I'm good. Better now that I'm technically on the way home. But I may or may not be sitting in a parking lot delaying some responsibilities for a few minutes.
1: There's nothing wrong with that. And I don't do it anywhere else other than the grocery store. I'll tend to sit there for like a good 5 to 10 minutes mm-hmm. until my son is like my shadow right now. And he'll be like, Dad, are we going to ever go in or what? And I'm like, yeah. Actually, we'd be on the way home by now had we just gone in.
2: Oh, my God.
1: I love that. What else you got going on today? Anything exciting, bud?
3: Not really. Just you called it, though. I'm sitting in a Walmart parking lot right now.
1: Let's go. Aww. Let's go. Hey, well, enjoy some downtime before you head on in there. We appreciate you calling, man.
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1: So the news came out today. We're headed back to Vegas, iHeartRadio Music Festival, presented by our friends at Capital One. And we added two massive names in country music to help rock the iHeartRadio Music Festival this year.
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1: Thank you for hanging out. Want to make sure you know you're appreciated here. It's at Wayne DNT. 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
2: So much is happening in Nashville, so I got to get you updated.
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2: Well, once again, the Swifties were right. After a whole day of speculations and Easter eggs, Taylor Swift and Toy Story 5 have announced her new original song called I Knew It, I Knew You, which will be released this Friday. But yesterday, visitors to TaylorSwift.com were greeted by like a clouded countdown, and that revealed the collaboration. Just yesterday, it was so cool. But today, Taylor wrote on her socials that, you know, she was so excited for the song. She said she's been dreaming of getting to write for these characters who she's adored since she was 5 years old. Toy Story 5 arrives in theaters on June 19th. All right, next, you know what they say. The best things in life are free, right? Well, for Brothers Osborne fans, that certainly checks out. We're so excited. The National Hockey League has announced that the duo will headline a free outdoor concert just before the first game of the 2026 Stanley Final Cup. That's happening tonight. Lenovo Center in Raleigh, North Carolina. And the teams playing tonight, Carolina Hurricanes versus the Vegas Golden Knights. And last, Riley Green is giving more fans a chance to see him live this year. Just yesterday, he announced an extension of his Cowboy As It Gets tour. Yeah, he added 13 more dates to his current run. The new dates begin September 10th with a show in Denver, but it includes stops like Los Angeles and Austin and many, many more. You can check out Riley's website for more info. That's your iHeartCountry Roundup with Tay. 48 Country.
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There's Ella Langley and Wayne D. Tay. We actually just caught up with Jordan Davis not long ago. Interview's waiting for you up on our Instagram. 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Wayne D. and Tay. 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

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Already after 9 o'clock. You need something? 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
1: Big news. We shared it earlier today. It's a return of this year's iHeartRadio Music Festival. It's presented by Capital One. We got a couple of big country acts taking the stage in Vegas two nights.
2: Yeah, Kenny Chesney and Lainey Wilson.
1: Yeah, so two nights. We got a bunch of artists taking that one stage. 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
1: Need a reason to smile? Wayne, D, and Tay are hitting you in the feels.
2: All right, Ryan Martino, he is a teenager who underwent treatment for cancer before starting high school. Well, now he is graduating with a 4.0 GPA despite missing classes during his recovery, right? Well, he also continued working as a caddy, too. He was selected as one of approximately 380 recipients nationwide of the Western Golf Association Chick Evans Scholarship. 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

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There's Bailey Zimmerman, Chevy Silverado, wishing him a speedy recovery. Took a couple of shows off, dealing with a little bit of an illness. He's going to be busy in Nashville this weekend, though, for CMA Fest. Here's Alexandra Kay.

0: Kix 99.3. And it's not something I'd think Tay would get. Would you rock this?
1: No, I don't think
0: so. But do you like rotisserie chicken?
1: Not really. Like from the store, it's usually filled with sodium, so not really.
0: Oh, God.
1: Okay. I know.
0: You should see any other things she's putting in her body.
1: I know.
0: It's fine. Would you buy this? A fan of rotisserie chicken or not? But it's ladies only. All right, I'll explain coming up.

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1: If you love rotisserie chicken, would you ever rock it as a purse? No, for real. Today is National Rotisserie Chicken Day, and there's a famous designer out of New York that has done a rotisserie chicken-inspired handbag that legit looks just like it.
2: Just when you think things cannot get worse.
1: Now, don't get me wrong. Tay would rock this, but she's more of like a garage sale snob purse buyer. 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
2: You know what? 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
1: And we're talking about kids being out of school. School letting out pretty much all over the country around this time. Some have been out for a while. Some are getting out in the next week or two. So we wanted to ask, what's something you're looking forward to just being done with the school year? Tay, your answer again was?
2: I could sleep in a little bit longer.
1: She doesn't have to get up and rush her kid to school. Mine is that my schedule opens up a little more. I feel like I'm not as busy. You want to share? 1-877-367-4432.
3: My daughter gets up extra early to do chorus in the morning, and that means I've got to get up extra early to get her to the bus stop, and I'm looking forward to not having to do that.
1: I can see that. I can see that for sure. Hey, thanks for checking in, Dave. You can do it too. 1-877-367-4432.
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1: It's Riley Green. It's called Change My Mind. It's Wayne, Dee, and Tay. And we appreciate you more than you know for letting us be a part of your day. It means a lot. Check in on our Instagram at Wayne, Dee, and Tay. Chase Matthew got a brand new song. It's called Holding It Down. Check it out.

0: 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And thank you for hanging with us. By the way, we're not just talking like grade school, college. Like, if you're glad school is done because you don't have to deal with something, we want to hear from you. Go ahead.
1: Recitals.
0: Oh.
1: Honestly, like violin, piano. That it's not even technically school related, but all the music teachers have their recitals at the end of the school year. I'm getting sick of it.
0: They stack them up big time too. Hey, you want to check in? Go for it. 1-877-367-4432.
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1: So the news came out today. 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
1: 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It's at Wayne DNT. 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
2: Well, once again, the Swifties were right. After a whole day of speculations and Easter eggs, Taylor Swift and Toy Story 5 have announced her new original song called I Knew It, I Knew You, which will be released this Friday. But yesterday, visitors to TaylorSwift.com were greeted by like a clouded countdown, and that revealed the collaboration just yesterday. It was so cool. But today, Taylor wrote on her socials that, you know, she was so excited for the song. She said she's been dreaming of getting to write for these characters who she's adored since she was 5 years old. Toy Story 5 arrives in theaters on June 19th. All right, next, you know what they say, the best things in life are free, right? Well, for Brothers Osborne fans, that certainly checks out. We're so excited. The National Hockey League has announced that the duo will headline a free outdoor concert just before the first game of the 2026 Stanley Final Cup. That's happening tonight. Lenovo Center in Raleigh, North Carolina. And the teams playing tonight, Carolina Hurricanes versus the Vegas Golden Knights. And last, Riley Green is giving more fans a chance to see him live this year. Just yesterday, he announced an extension of his Cowboy As It Gets tour. Yeah, he added 13 more dates to his current run. The new dates begin September 10th with a show in Denver, but it includes stops like Los Angeles and Austin and many, many more. You can check out Riley's website for more info. That's your iHeartCountry Roundup with Tay.
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I got a topic I want to discuss next hour. 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
1: Hey, Granger, it's Amy from Colorado Springs, Colorado. 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I have a busy 12-hour shift ahead of me. Hope everyone has a great day. Thank you for everything you do.
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Spokane's number one for new country, Kicks 99.3. The target? A $100,000 classic car. The culprits? Not just some dumb criminals in a Prius. Earl is going to share this dumb criminal story coming up next.

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1: I'm Earl Dibbles Jr. I'm a country boy. 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I got a story to prove it. There's a classic car worth over $100,000 stolen from outside a home in California last week. 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Everything about this story is dumb.
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What do you think you have seen? What movie do you think you've seen more than any other in the theater? 866-607-8383.

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Do y'all remember when Kenny Chesney and Tim McGraw were arrested? I'll remind you of that story in history coming up in two songs.

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Brought this up last hour, and I still want to hear from you on this. Get your phone ready. What movie do you think you have seen more than any other in the theater? You physically drove to the theater sometime in your life more than any other time. 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
1: What happens after midnight? 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
1: I'm Earl Dibbles Jr. I'm a country boy. I'm an honest boy, too, and crime don't pay. I got a story to prove it. There's a United Airlines flight attendant that's been charged with stealing the identity of a four-year-old Atlanta boy who died in a car crash all back in 1979. Ricardo Cesar Guadas is now accused of overstaying his tourist visa and getting a Social Security card in the boy's name. He used it to get an American passport. Yeah, he was caught after he applied to renew his passport for the seventh time, and his fingerprints matched up with them old Brazilian records. That fella's dumb.
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Kix 99.3, Spokane's number one for new country. Okay, talked about this last hour. I'm going to bring it back up because I want to hear from you on this. If you could take a road trip with anybody in the world, dead or alive, who would it be? 866-607-8888.

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1: 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I'm Denny from Smith Mountain Lake. Keep on playing.
0: Well, thank you so much. 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
2: I'm not a big encore guy. I hate when artists kind of bait them into that. You know, it's like, oh, I'm not going to play one of my biggest songs so that you guys cheer when I'm done for me to come back out and do this, right? Like, and I always tell them, listen, I'm going to just play you guys everything we got. And when it's over, right? Like, that's it. I'm not going to go off stage for 5 minutes and wait for you guys to cheer for me to come back out. Like, let's just play everything we got. 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And so I've always kind of done it like that.

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Hey, it's Amy James. Welcome to your Wednesday workday. She'll be in Las Vegas performing at our iHeartRadio Music Festival, the newly married Lainey Wilson. I never

0: today's hit country. Hey, it's Amy James. Mandy, you got next.
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0: 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At his first show in Denver over the weekend, had some troubles with his piano, ended up flipping it on the stage. But on another note, he did sing his new duet with Ella Langley live.

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today's hit country. With Riley Green, that's Changed My Mind. He's not only extended his tour, we got a little bit more info about the new album. Details next. Here's Sam Hunt.

Kix 99.3. It is Bobby Bones. Tomorrow morning at 6 a.m., I'll talk to Amy Grant. The first time she felt famous after Baby Baby. And then one of our listeners who went super viral for testing strength, he's coming in to test our grip strength. That'll be tomorrow. Big Thursday show. 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

0: 99.3, number one for new country. With Beautiful Things, that's Megan Maroney. She just kicked off the Cloud 9 tour and really had to make sure she was in shape. How did she do it?
1: Sometimes my outfits weigh like 10 to 15 pounds. When I've done the performance, I'm like, I am not in shape for this. So I'm rehearsing in a weighted vest on a treadmill, sauna and cold tub every day.
0: I mean, that sounds like a lot. But you know what? You don't want to be out of breath up there because people are paying money to see you. It's sold out. You want to make sure you are delivering. Luke Bryan, next.
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That's Luke Bryan. He just kicked off his tour, and true to what fans thought, he brought the wiggles, the thrust, the gyrations, and yes, the laughter. Tucker Wetmore. Oh, no.

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That's Rocky Mountain Low, a new duet from Corey Kent and Ko Wetzel. Ko has announced his next album, and Corey just announced the new music is on the way. This past Friday, he'll release Heartland Rock and Roll, September 25th, Riley Green.

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0: 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Oh, thanks for asking. Kenny Chesney, Lainey Wilson. It's going to be incredible when your trip for two and $1,000 spending cash with the keyword at one.
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That's Don't We from Morgan Wallen. Hey, it's Amy James. Here's your last heads up. 1 o'clock, chance to win $1,000 and a win it before you can buy a trip to our iHeartRadio Music Festival in Vegas. Good luck.

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We've got the cure. 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

99.3. We got to say congratulations to Jordan Davis. That one turned this truck around, just became his 11th number one. And Riley Green may be done with CBS's Marshals, but he's got a lot of TV gigs lined up. I'll run them down for you next.

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1: 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I'll try to play it for you today. Luke Combs next.
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1: Yeah, would you play some Billy Currington?
0: You got it on now. Billy, once again, touring with Kip Moore this year. The two have been friends forever. Must be doing something right.

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93.3, today's hit country. That's requested, Ella Langley. Amy James heading out. Enjoy the rest of your afternoon. Leaving you with Lauren Elena and Chase Matthew, All My Exes.

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What a lineup. Kenny Chesney, Lainey Wilson, hopefully you. 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

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Tomorrow morning at 6 a.m., I'll talk to Amy Grant. The first time she felt famous after Baby Baby. And then one of our listeners who went super viral for testing strength, he's coming in to test our grip strength. That'll be tomorrow. Big Thursday show. 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
1: I don't think we'll be seeing Luke on the small screen anytime soon. 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Otherwise, probably not his thing right now. Here he is with Sleepless in a Hotel Room.

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Somehow they made it even better than last year. 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